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I would like to welcome you to hour number two of Soul Phonic Sounds, supported by Community Foundation of Middle Tennessee. My name is Marquise Munson, and that song from MFSB, The Sound of Philadelphia. And today is a very special day in soul music. October 2nd, 1971 was the debut of Soul Train. Now, Soul Train did debut in Chicago on WCIU TV back in the early days, but its nationally syndicated debut, when it reached so many different homes, including my own, was on October 2nd, 1971, a show that was created by Don Cornelius. He was a backup disc jockey at a Chicago radio station, and he also was a news and sports reporter. He was also even promoting concerts and emceeing touring series. He was doing a lot in that time period, and he created this caravan show called The Soul Train, which eventually would become one of the most iconic shows that highlighted R&B, funk, soul, and eventually hip-hop. And so, to honor Soul Train, I'll be playing a lot of songs from artists that have played Soul Train and even performed on the Soul Train stage. And those two songs that you just heard were actually the intro songs to Soul Train. Now, 1971, it was Hot Potatoes that was performed by King Curtis and also the Rinky Dinks. But in 1973, they debuted this song as their theme, and then they followed it up with another song from the Soul Train gang, which got this hour started with Soul Train 75. But then their theme song from 1980 to 1983 was The Whispers, and they had a song called Up on the Soul Train, and here's that track right here on WNXP.

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You just heard the very first episode of Soul Train. All the artists that hit the stage for the very first time on October 2nd, 1971, got it started with an intro to that actual episode of Soul Train, but also Bobby Hutton, You're My Whole Reason, Honeycomb, One Ads, Eddie Kendricks, also in the intro, he's like dancing in the crowd. It looks like a lot of fun. Go check out that video. But Eddie Kendricks with I Did It All For You and Gladys Knight and the Pips with Friendship Train. There's been so many iconic artists to perform on Soul Train. Just think about anyone who was important in the 70s, 80s, and 90s in soul and R&B. They have performed on the Soul Train stage. But there's also some ones that you probably wouldn't expect. One of those people being David Bowie. David Bowie performed Fame on Soul Train, and the first major white non-black artist to ever perform on the Soul Train stage was May 17th, 1975, a historic appearance from none other than Elton John, who performed Benny and the Jets and this next song, Philadelphia Freedom. Here's Elton John.

One of the most iconic moments of Soul Train that we still sort of implement to this day is the Soul Train line. Now, I love the performances. I love the charisma of Don Cornelius and his interviews, but it was the Soul Train line that people really tuned in, watching all these crazy dance moves. I tried one of them where a guy jumped up in the air and tried to do the splits, and it, you know what? My legs just don't work that way, and I wish it did because he looked really cool doing it. But watching the outfits, watching the dance moves, but really watching the beautiful joy that the music brought to these people that were on this show. And that, to me, was so special, watching as a young Black kid, watching just the pure happiness and joy of people who look like me on television. And so that was, to me, one of the most special moments about Soul Train. And I even had a Soul Train dance line. I grew up with this my whole life, but I actually had one at my wedding. I didn't start it. I think it was my mom that started it, but it was to this song. Marvin Gaye, Got to Give It Up, and the whole dance floor turned into a Soul Train line, and it was a lot of fun. So here's Marvin Gaye, Got to Give It Up, on Soul Phonic Sounds.

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Charlie Wilson has a lot of history when it comes to Soul Train. He performed under Gap Band, songs like Outstanding, Yearning for Your Love in the late 70s, early 80s. And then as a solo artist, he also performed on Soul Train in its last season in 2006. So Charlie Wilson, history with Soul Train, that song Outstanding to wrap us up on Soulphonic Sounds. And I want to say thank you so much for letting me reminisce on this classic show that was very important to my childhood. And I know it was for a lot of people out there. I was able to experience the Shamar Moore days of Soul Train. That is usually my era. You've probably seen Shamar Moore and Jalen Hurts. Those two things kind of go together if you're on social media. But that's my era of Soul Train. But I always love to go back and reminisce on those older episodes. And honestly, I could not do this show without Soul Train and without Night Train. And so I want to give big ups to both of those shows that really paved the way for what I do for Soulphonic Sounds and carrying that joy and spirit of soul music through the radio. But thank you so much. And thank you to Community Foundation of Middle Tennessee. The soul of Nashville has always lived in its people. How we care for one another, create together, and show up for this place. The Community Foundation helps grow that spirit by bringing people together to support the community we all call home. You can learn more at cfmt.org. Stay tuned for more music. Right now, here's some Diana Ross with Upside Down. Thank you so much for listening to Soulphonic Sounds.

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0: Bringing that Southern Fried Funk for your ear holes. Let's keep this thing going.
4: 3 years on the local circuit. Played twice at the county fair. And the second time, Ben, our friend who worked the business end, said a guy from a label was there. There were two more like him at the next show, staring us down like hawks. And there was love in the air, and all the money was there, and we were going on tour with Candlebox.

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0: 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And we woke up at the crack of noon to be here for y'all, and thanks for having us.

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Meet the Sync Master, Katie Jelen, who's fighting to get their songs placed. She's the subject of our newest episode of Music Citizens. 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
0: Nashville.

kind of silly doing this, but this is the waitress from the coffee house on 39th and Lennox. You know, the one with the braids. Yeah. Well, I see you on Wednesdays all the time. You come in every Wednesday on your lunch break, I think. And you always order the special with the hot chocolate.

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So what day?

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1: Three years on the local circuit. 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And the second time, Ben, our friend who worked the business end, said a guy from a label was there. There were two more like him at the next show, staring us down like hawks. And there was love in the air, and all the money was there, and we were going on tour.

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Yo, what's up, Nashville? This is Michael Pollard. Tune in to The Cypher, a full hour of hip-hop, now every Tuesday at 9 p.m., celebrating some of the best lyricists in the art form,

Is this next song on WNXP better than the average alarm tone? 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

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So it still is that for a lot of people in America.

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It's Celia, and you are part of my Early Risers Club. 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

0: I've got Caleb Followell of Kings of Leon on air live at WNXP. Thanks for letting us share the first listen on the radio of that song, My Whole World. It sounds like a softer side of Kings of Leon, and I got to imagine that's right from your heart to our ears.
1: Yeah, after a long period of being loud and fast and, you know, writing songs that were quirky or you know, I feel like I wanted to write something that really meant something. And you know, even if it was just for us. And, I, you know, when I first showed the guys the songs, I thought maybe it would just be for us. Mm. But, you know, after we had written all the songs, I think the reason we started, that we went with My Whole World was because it was the song that inspired it all.
0: Like the inciting incident. I mean, it is. It sounds a little country. That's not a bad word, is it? It's not a four-letter word to Kings of Leon.
1: Yeah, I mean, I feel like we've always kind of had that in us. We wanted to be songwriters. We wanted to write the great American song. And it's kind of hard to do in rock. So every album, there would be one song at the end of the album that, you know, that we kind of got to stretch our legs a little bit. But this time around, I feel like it's just real songwriting. So that might feel a little country. And we did throw a lot of steel guitar on it.

leading off our Monday morning with a spirit of gratitude, courtesy of Caleb Followell and the brother and cousin gang, Kings of Leon, who have a new record out on Friday, November 6th, called Oh My Beloved. And we got to talk to Caleb about it before they even announced a full record. They announced that single, and we got to play part of it first here on WNXP. Very cool to have their hometown NPR music station debut such a thing. Big, huge rock band, as we know. If you want to see a clip of their show at the Basement East, which they also announced on this very station and happened that next day in September, my Instagram has a little clip of that. Celia_WNXP. That's also where you can slide into my DMs if you want to hear something this morning. I'm feeling kind of creaky after the weekend, and I've succumbed to a, you know, summer into fall cold. It was bound to happen, right? Can't grind forever without consequence, so... Feeling kind of stuffy, would love your assistance if there's something that would meet your moment. Maybe it's not the sweetness of Kings of Leon in that twang. Maybe it's something more like this. So whatever your flavor, keep it locked here. We'll get to yours. This is Eka Vandals, Cruising to Self-Soothe on your Monday. Tune to WNXP.

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That song is so sweet and so cute. It feels like it belongs like in lounge music from any era, doesn't it? But it's new, brand new single from Aaron, A-R-O-N, exclamation point. It's called Tandem Bike. I liked that sweetness this morning, and maybe you did too. Here's a band that can make, rock music that sounds like classic rock. They did get a little experimental sometimes in their career. I heard my friend and fellow Spoon enthusiast, Adam Culver, talking about where they like layered a bunch of tracks. Now they're going back to their, standard sort of garage rock vibe out of Austin for the new record that still doesn't have a release date, but we have a couple singles from. I want to go back to Gaga, Gaga, Gaga. Wait, 1, 2, 3. Ga, ga, ga, ga, ga. Yeah, that's it. And this absolutely infectious single. Looking forward to new Spoon music and a new tour date, hopefully, because they're such a fun live band, too. Here's Don't You Ever on WNXP.

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You'll be able to meet the new host and hear a sneak preview of the weekly show that will be exploring a wide range of Latin music and culture. 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

She's Green, coming up soon, a week from tonight, Monday, October 12th, at Dark Matter, which, in case you missed it, is one of the city's only all-ages clubs. So a lot of times you might listen, you know, with the younger folks in your life to WNXP and then realize all the shows I'm talking about are at 21 and up clubs or maybe 18 and up. No, Dark Matter is all ages, which makes it such a great place to take music lovers that are underage. And it's a safe space. They've made it such a vibe in there because it feels, I don't know, I always say it's like akin to like a youth group room or something. Complimentary. Feels inclusive and good. And everybody's so kind there. So She's Green would be a great band to see. Witches Exist and Smush are the other bands on the bill. So three band bill, plan accordingly. Maybe cancel your 8 a.m. meeting if you decide to go to that Monday night show. She's Green's Metal is that song you just heard. Also before that, Rodrigo y Gabriela playing The Caverns and new songs like that, Our Home. I played that after the announcement that Radio Esencial is starting on Friday. So a brand new show with Latin music, and I'm so excited to meet these DJs tomorrow. I have not yet. So Coral Club is going to be a sort of a nice preview set for a couple hours of what these folks are going to, Carlos and Stephanie, are going to do every Friday night with that new program. So Esencial is the program, and those DJs will be doing Coral Club Happy Hour tomorrow. No cost to come hang, but anything you buy at the bar, a portion of proceeds, drink sales are going to go to WNXP. So we appreciate the Coral Club folks for hosting us once a month. It's always the first Tuesday of every month, and that's tomorrow. Also, local artist Hannah Cole in there. What a good set of music. Hey, we are just running through the 7 o'clock hour, and if you're listening on the way to school, that might mean that you're here in Metro or maybe Williamson County, but your fall break is coming up. I know this because all my friends and, you know, people with kids in my life, they're either on fall break right now, Sumner County, looking at you, or getting ready for your fall break next week. So just a few more days, kiddos. Here is Senses Working Overtime as you brace yourself for a few more days before that much-needed break.

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2: 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And I really hope that they play my song next, because I'm probably listening to the station right now.

When I said that Aaron song, Tandem Bike, reminded me of lounge music. That's what I was thinking of, was that Coop song, Summer Sun. I haven't heard that in so long. And it's 25 years old, that record. Amazing. Sounds good on the radio to me. How about you? Also, new Michigander in there. He has a new great record and hometown show coming up soon. Also coming to town is this band that we love from Indianapolis, and I'm hoping to see them live and maybe even host them in studio. We've not had them in the Sonic Cathedral, but I did have them on the record briefly last year when I was at Kilby Block Party Festival in Utah, an annual trek for me, which Primavera Sound lineup was just released, and that makes me want to go abroad. In addition to going west, I want to go further east to go to Europe next summer. Anyways, we'll talk through that. But first, a band you could see here in town is Wishy, and I love this new song called Cover Girl. You're hearing it here on WNXP. Remember, new music played every Monday at 3 p.m. and at 9 p.m. by Joseman Wilkins on his New Music Experience show. So that's something to look forward to indeed. A nice hour-long collection of new tunes.

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The band Palace has a new record called Ox, and that song is on it called Kid. Hope you're doing well this morning. My name is Celia, and I saw that there was an album anniversary, and if you were up super early this morning, even before other 6 o'clock early risers, you might have heard this band, this person, Kevin Parker, already, but that's okay. We're celebrating an album anniversary of Lonerism, which came out on this day in 2012 and featured great songs like this one. Was anybody listening at the Tame Impala shows at Bridgestone? Really nice live rig, huge production value. And of course, the new songs off of his most recent one, like Loser and Dracula and stuff, really hit. But the old ones like this absolutely did. This was an awesome sophomore release from Tame Impala. And this song on it is called Feels Like We Only Go Backwards.

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5: Yeah.

Soccer Mommy's new one's called Rings of Saturn. We got that exciting Soccer Mommy and Snail Mail double bill. So two headliners on that tour coming to town for Soccer Mommy's hometown show. And that's next week also. You know, Rocktober is just absolutely nutso. So if you are a live music fan, this is the moment. This is the month that everybody you love is touring through Nashville. I can almost promise you that. You don't want to be one of those that you hear a show happened the day after it happened and you would have otherwise loved to buy a ticket, which is why we talk about live music so much here on WNXP. If you like hearing these songs on the radio, you might like hearing them live. No shame if you're not like a live music fan. Maybe you get claustrophobic in these small clubs or you just don't want to stay out late. Your back hurts. I get it. I totally get it. I'm putting my body on the line so you don't have to. I'll tell you about the shows. But if you do want to be a showgoer and treat yourself, maybe get a sitter every so often, find a great concert that's coming to town, buy a ticket, and then tell me how much you enjoyed it. Our Summer Line series has wrapped up. Those were some fun free concerts, but there's always cool stuff happening in Nashville. And you can check the concert calendar. Some of our favorites are Rex at WNXP.org/events. We've had our Nashville Symphony in the news. I thought I'd play this one from Atlanta artist Faye Webster. More news or commemorations of Atlanta coming up in the next little bit. There's a big sporting event on tonight that's relevant to that. But this one from Faye Webster is Underdressed at the Symphony on WNXP.

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Diggable Planet's Ninth Wonder on 91.1 WNXP. I don't remember who it was. Somebody during the fun drive last week said that they love that I'll play, you know, some indie rock and then Diggable Planets or whatever. Yes, it's the variety. It's not just me. All of us do that up here. I'm just grateful for your ears. If you tend to listen in the mornings on your way somewhere, I'm so glad to have you. And for those of you that listen even more during the day than the average driver and commuter, because maybe you drive for a living, I'm looking at you, rideshare drivers, also delivery drivers. Like, I remember somebody's telling us that, you know, he delivers for Amazon, and so we're just in the truck all day long with him. That is awesome. I can speak for Jude and Adam and Jason and Marquise. All of us are just so grateful that you would decide to listen to the radio and we can be your companion on your otherwise solo venture. So how about this one from Lambrini Girls to get you on your way? It's kind of the, especially after the sweetness of Faye Webster and Role Model and the vibes of Diggable Planets. Maybe we need another screamy one. Eh? This is Lambrini Girls' new one, Bang Bang Bang, on WNXP.

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Biba Doobie, doing it again with Write Me a Letter on WNXP. Hey, my name is Celia. I'm not your resident football knowledge host. That is really everybody in my life cares about pro football more than I do. I'm way down on the totem pole in terms of care and concern. I guess I pull for the Titans, of course, hometown. Home team. But I love New Orleans more than any city on planet Earth. And so going to a Saints game, my first and only time I was in the Superdome, was very cool, very electric. And so I guess I pull for them if I'm not pulling for the Titans. And tonight, that is the truth. If you're a Falcons fan, don't hate on me. But tonight is very significant. Not only the first Monday night football game in the Superdome since late 2024 is what I read. They've hosted Super Bowls, huge concerts, WrestleMania and stuff, but tonight marks 20 years since the Superdome reopened after Hurricane Katrina, which, you know, it was used to house people that were displaced by the hurricane and all the flooding. It was such an intense time in America's history and in that city's history, hugely important to have it reopened on this night in 2006, which also proved to be an intense and insane game against the Atlanta Falcons. So they're commemorating all the above, but it looks like ESPN, because it's a nationally televised game, of course, is doing like the most as far as the treatment of the commemoration of the anniversary. They're covering both like the recovery efforts in the Superdome, and also the reopening story. Green Day and U2 played. Irma Thomas did the national anthem. And so tonight they have a lot of pre-show and halftime celebrations too. In New Orleans, just proving it's, you know, one of the best cities on the planet and also a great music city. So relevant to my audience this morning, whether or not you give a hoot about football, whether or not you pull for the Saints or the Falcons, it is going to be a culturally relevant anniversary tonight, not just in sports, but in music and in American history. So on that occasion, let's all stand up and get crunk.

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from Led Zeppelin III, a masterpiece, classic rock record released on this day in 1970. That is Led Zeppelin, Tangerine on 91.1 WNXP, coming right out of Jack White, who plays two hometown shows this weekend. Did you know Jimmy Page of Led Zeppelin and Jack White co-starred in a documentary called It Might Get Loud? Also, The Edge from U2, an aforementioned band, this show so far. It's all family here at WNXP. I got to see, that was the first movie I ever saw at the Belcourt. I had just moved here with my partner in the summer of 2009. And I want to say he hadn't started school year yet. So we were just kind of like getting to know our new city. And we went to the Belcourt and saw It Might Get Loud. And I swear to God, the next morning, I still had the ticket in my pocket, like put on the same jeans as the night before. And Jack White walked into the restaurant I was waiting tables at. And I was like, what? It's like I conjured him from the screen to Farm Table One at Marche. If you know, you know. Anyway, Jack, never forget. That movie's awesome. And I know that he endorses Led Zeppelin as well. Sometimes covers them. I love that record because it kind of showed the world after the massive success of Led Zeppelin 1 and 2 that they could do some softer songs, some folkier songs like that one, and That's the Way, and Gallows Pole and stuff. And of course, Jimmy Page can play anything with strings. All right, this is Joy Ladekun's Easy Company from her new record, which she's going to be playing songs from at an in-store at Grimey's on Wednesday. It's 4 p.m., so maybe you can cut out of work early, or that's a perfect after-school time. Kids that are 13 and under can get in with you if you get a wristband. So get a wristband by pre-ordering the album at Grimey's site. If you are an insider of WNXP, wink, wink, watch your email today. Maybe we got you. Here's Easy Company from Joy on WNXP.

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Freako with Necessary on WNXP, and it might be necessary for you to buy tickets to see them on October 30th when WNXP presents Freako over at the Blue Room. I'll play another artist who's playing that same night at Ryman Auditorium because hashtag Rocktober. Lots of tough choices to make. Maybe next Saturday is a tough choice for you. There's all sorts of events happening, and I am choosing to go see Interpol, especially because this band is opening. They're called Dive, and they got a new song called Trillions off of their forthcoming record, Zerp, which is out at the end of this month. So you'll get to see songs from Zerp before the full record is out if you go see them at the Pinnacle. Now, this set is going to contain Dive and more artists that are playing Primavera Sound Festival in Barcelona. I know that sounds far-flung. It is. But haven't you always wanted to go to Spain? Wouldn't you like to create a trip abroad next summer around an amazing world-class festival? I can give you recs for where to stay for cheap if you want to go to Barcelona and just keep the focus on the music. But this festival lineup is amazing. I'm going to play artists other than the ones I'm about to name, but some of the headliners are Doechii, Phoebe Bridgers, Fontaines D.C., Turnstile, Massive Attack, Chemical Brothers, Robin, FKA Twigs, and Caroline Polachek, and a couple more that I'll play this set. First up, Dive with Trillions, new music on WNXP.

Flicker of Light, Lola Young's tune that inspired Evan. And we love that an individual song sometimes can do that for you. Maybe on the whole, just listening to music is of comfort to you. And sometimes it is a specific song that you're like, wow, I really needed to hear that. I like to say I'm honing my DJ ESP when you need something and I maybe feel it and deliver on that. That care, that pastoral care over the airwaves, not to be too self-important, but the relationship we have as hosts with our listeners is very special to public radio because we actually live here and work here and we know you and we meet you out. So hoping to see Lola Young at Primavera Sound, also Pavement and Haley Williams in that set, all playing that awesome festival abroad next June. But Lola Young, of course, came here as she was on the dramatic rise with Messy going viral. On TikTok and such. We caught her right before she played a sold out show at Exit Inn, and she will never play a venue that small again. In fact, she's in some of the top billing for this huge festival in Barcelona. Good for you, Lola Young. Also good for Brendan Wadel, who has released this wonderful record on Anti. It's self-titled. We have in the can a Sonic Cathedral session with Brendan that she and her great band did. So be looking out for that on YouTube. Of course, there's a lot to keep you company on YouTube right now. Dozens and dozens, hundreds even, of Sonic Cathedral sessions. So make sure you're bookmarking that, subscribing, and sharing videos as you find them. This one coming up soon from Brendan Wadel is $2 Pistol.

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Josh Gilligan is our Nashville Artist of the Month in October, which means I get to play a song of his every day I'm up here, which is, you know, Twist My Arm. It's such a pleasure. I love his new record Sideways, but also his back catalog, which includes songs like That Go Around. We've loved Josh from the very beginning. In fact, he agreed to play our first birthday when we were a little baby station, and we celebrated at the Exit Inn. And seems like yesterday also seems like a million years ago. Am I right? Those of you who've been with us since the beginning, you got your founding member t-shirts. Love seeing you out. But maybe you've just joined the ranks this past week. We love you too. We had such a successful fun drive. I want to thank everybody that donated. It's never too late. I mean, you could still pick up some merch that we have if you want to set up a sustaining membership. But when we had a goal we were working towards, you really showed up for us. So welcome into the fold, new listener members of WNXP. And I want to wish a, you know, safe travel, safe passage west to a dear friend and listener from the beginning, Emily. She said Briston Maroney is one of her favorite local artists she discovered through WNXP, and Deep Sea Diver, which I just played in that set, was for her. So safe travels. Congratulations on a fresh start. If anybody in this lifetime ever gets one, you know how important it is to embrace it. Grab life by the horns. You got this, sis. Thanks for listening to WNXP. And of course, you can take it wherever you may go. Living out west, you'll be listening via the app. I just know it. So I'll just play you stuff even earlier in your day when you're there on Pacific time. All right. How's everybody doing this morning? Emily on the road. Maybe you are getting ready for your morning meeting. I hope that you are A-OK. I'm Celia here with you till 11.

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never gets old, especially not with Oasis Live 27 shows on the horizon, which of course have already sold out in Europe and the Boston and Vegas dates here stateside. Please message me on Instagram if you're planning to see them. Tell me if you've seen them before or if this is going to be your first time. It's worth the hype, okay? I have a whole Instagram stories highlights section just about Oasis coming back for Live 25 and the reverberations of that tour. I'll never forget it. And I'm excited to see them again. Take all my money, Gallaghers. Here's Mike D. That was Strokes in there before that, too. You know, they released a record this year. I've kind of forgotten about it. I need to revisit. So many great classic indie bands have released records in 2026. So we'll be making our best of the year lists soon. And I need to get on my sort of like looking backwards and deciding what makes the cut. Mike D of Beastie Boys has released a record. Here's What We Got on 91.1.

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1: Well, the gatekeepers of country music are very white and very misogynist, and they're very interested in making sure that country music does not evolve in any way. They don't want country music as an art form. They want country music as a product. They want a very consistent bag of Cheetos, and they don't want women, you know, and they've even said it out loud. You know, if you play more than one woman an hour, you know, people turn the radio off. They don't turn the radio off. Nobody slams their truck into a tree if they hear a woman's voice. Like, they really treat their listeners like they are completely stupid. You know, I see a lot of really incredible, talented young women try to kind of get in that door. And I love them so much for it. And I want them to succeed. But at the same time, like, those people are just waiting for them to say no, because they know they're going to say no. There's no, you know, undeniable talent that's going to make them change their minds. They are clinging tightly to control. And I always say, let that die. It's a strangled colon. Let it die. Make something beautiful over here, because country music is a real and vibrant thing started by women and people of color. Like, let it grow the way it wanted to grow over here. You don't need to do it there.

Nico Case, Hold On, Hold On, what a great song. And her description of how country music still works, yikes, she did not hold back. She did not mince words. Strangled Colon is like my new metal band name. I loved when she said that. I like laughed out loud on Zoom. She had released her memoir, The Harder I Fight, The More I Love You. That's so good if you love Nico Case's music or if you just want to read the story of a young girl isolated, learning to find herself through nature and music. It's a wonderful book. And she's going to be back here at Ryman Auditorium on the 30th. So I mentioned Freako's playing at the Blue Room. Down the street at the Ryman is Nico Case. What an embarrassment of riches we have in Rocktober. Also underway is the Thelma & Louise musical showing in London. And that's Nico Case's handiwork on the soundtrack and the score and stuff. I guess the music for the musical. She worked with Callie Curry on it. Okay, enough Nico Case news. How about some Charlie? This is SS26 from her music, fashion, film record out this year.

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think that song is so intense, but it's cool. It's moody and it builds. It's Dana and Alden featuring Ebba. Lighthouse is the track. All sorts of new music on WNXP. I mentioned earlier in the show, but it bears repeating that at 3 o'clock on Mondays, you have the new music experience. Hope that you'll listen to Oh Captain, My Captain, Jason Moon Wilkins, leading us. Well, there's a lot of maritime imagery right now. Lighthouse is the song.

Oh, Captain, my Captain, steering the ship at 3 p.m. to take you into the sometimes choppy, sometimes smooth waters of new music. He will help you navigate through it and decide if you like new tunes or not. But you know it's going to be diverse because it always is. Here's a hit singer-songwriter with a new record out. That's Sad Beck, but this is Fun Beck, Beer Can. He's here on, of course, Halloween night at The Truth.

0: can hold on my hands. 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How you like me now?
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An abrupt ending for the Avalanche's track featuring Karen O called Blue Shadows here on WNXP. I want to play another sort of electronic slash jazzy group that featured vocalists, because normally their music they make is no vocalists. So they get to feature all sorts of great artists like this one, Charlotte Day Wilson. I'm going to play a Bad, Bad, Not Good track to close the show today, because the theme for Thematic Static this week is eyes and sight. I think we could do this for 2 weeks. There are so many songs, of course, waxing poetic about somebody's eyes, a paramour, a wannabe lover, just falling in love with somebody by looking in their eyes. Also, you know, lying eyes. There's so many eyes and sight songs. So I'm going to give you some hints this week and play you some that you might, just jog your memory for others that you like. Please find us on socials or on WNXP.org/thematicstatic. Give us your favorite eye and sight song. And you could also leave a voicemail at 615-320-9100. Okay, I'm going to take my cold meds and get the heck out of here. Guess who's back, though? Guess who's back? Jude Mason! You are going to be so happy, and she's going to be so thrilled to be back with you starting at 11 now. Now that she was on her trip, she's back. She'll be rocking you from 11 to 2 on weekdays, and we're so lucky to have her. Welcome back, babe. Here's In Your Eyes, Bad, Bad, Not Good on WNXP.

Hello. That's Metronomy, and it's good to be back. It is, in fact, very good to be back. Did you miss me? Did you? This is Jude Mason here on 91.1 WNXP. I have been out of the country for 2 whole weeks. I went back to the motherland. I have a couple of questions for you. One, do I sound more British again? Did I re-up? Somebody asked me if I renewed my accent visa. And I think sometimes people say I do sound much more English when I come back from being away. But I am home and I'm very, very glad to be home. I missed you guys so much. I missed doing this. I missed asking you for money on the fun drive. So, hey, if you didn't give last week, it's not too late. You can still give WNXP.org. Click give now. I feel very, very bad that I was out for that. But we have lots of fun to come between now and 2 o'clock. This is my new time, as I'm sure you have been made aware. We've rejigged the whole week. So most of us just have like the 3 hours now, which is fantastic. So I'm going to pack it all in. And that means as soon as I start the show, we go into national days. So what I want to do is hear from you. What songs do you think I should play at the end of this hour to honour today's national days? Today's national days, it is National Do Something Nice Day. What songs about doing something nice, songs of, you know, acts of kindness, being thoughtful? I don't know. How do you want to honour that? It is National Apple Betty Day. You can figure out what that means. It is National Get Funky Day. So I would like songs with funky in the title. And it's also Child Health, G-O-E, which is a very weird one, and National Consignment Day. But I think Do Something Nice, Apple Betty, and Get Funky are the ones that I believe you and I should honour today for national days. So you can get in touch with me in one of 3 ways. Let's see if I can remember how we do this. You can call and leave a voicemail, 615-320-9100, 615-320-9100. Leave me a voicemail. 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You can email jude@wnxp.org. Now I have got through the million emails that came in while I was away. Or you can slide into my direct messages on voicemail, on Instagram. That's the word I'm talking about. I'm at Jude Mason Voice on Instagram, jude@wnxp.org on the email, or you can call and leave me a voicemail, 615-320-9100. It is so very, very good to be back with you. I hope you are well. Let's listen to some music while you do that. This is the new one from Squirrel Flower. This is Cleveland on WNXP.

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That is James Eichmann from his incredible album, St. Catherine Street. I was the first person to play James Eichmann a little while ago. He is such an incredible local artist. And he's having a show on October 27th at the American Legion in East Nashville. And yeah, you can find out more about that if you head online to WNXP.org. Even if you don't, just look up James Eichmann, E-I-C-H-M-E-N. The album is fantastic. It's going to be a great night. You're going to want to be there. Hello, my name is Jude Mason, and you're listening to me here on 91.1 WNXP. Thank you to everybody for getting in touch so far with your suggestions for today's National Days. It is National Do Something Nice Day. Not so many suggestions for that so far. National Apple Betty Day and National Get Funky Day. J.K. Robbins actually suggested Funkadelic and One Nation Under a Groove, which I put in that one because I did ask for songs with funky in the title. Please and thank you for having me. But born on this day, 1948, was Tall Ross, who's the rhythm guitarist for Funkadelic. So I wanted to play it anyway. Also, happy birthday to Dave Dederer, who is 60 years old today, from Presidents of the United States of America. Played Lump in there. But back to National Days. Sherry, for Apple Betty Day, suggested Apple Blossoms by the White Stripes. The other JK said, how about for National Get Funky Day, how about the Beastie Boys, Hey Ladies, Get Funky Now? Stan in Philly, I love this one. He said that his kid always thought that the lyrics to Flo Rida's Low were Apple Betty Jeans and Boots with a Fur, which is, that made me laugh very, very much. Thank you, Stan, and lovely to hear from you for the first time. You can carry on telling me what you think I should play to honour National Do Something Nice Day, National Apple Betty Day, National Get Funky Day, 615-320-9100, jude@wnxp.org, or slide into my DMs where I'm on Instagram. I'm at Jude Mason Voice. Which songs should I play? Well, we listen to this new one. And is this girl sweet voiced? Is it girls wheat? No, it must be girl sweet voice. Girl sweet voiced. Anyway, that's the band name. And the song is called Tonight. And you are listening to it here on 91.1 WNXP.

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It's 11.37. It's coming up on 11.38, which means it's time to play tracks to honour today's National Days. Today's National Days include Do Something Nice Day, which is very nice. So I think you should go about your day and do something nice. Tell them Jude sent you. Apple Betty Day and Get Funky Day. Thank you to whoever it was that left me a fantastically rambling voicemail but didn't tell me their name. They asked for some Casper Sage, Young Lean and Slow Pulp, among other things, but I don't necessarily think they were to do with the National Days anyway. Glad to hear your voice. Thank you for leaving me a message. You clearly have good taste in music. I'm going to start with this one for today's National Days. This is for National Do Something Nice Day. This is Olivia Dean.

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2: Hi, Jude. Welcome back. Glad to have you back. This is Sherry from Nashville, and I have a suggestion for your national days. For Apple Betty Day, could you please play Apple Blossom by the White Stripes? Thank you very much. Bye.

0: 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Listen, I was going to make a mistake. First day back. I'm kind of still trying to remember where the bathrooms are. That is Oh Betty by Fantastic Negrito in honor of Apple Betty Day. Before that, a clip of Flo Rida's Low, because Stan in Philadelphia said his kid has always thought that the lyrics to that were Apple Betty jeans and boots with the fur. Also in there, we heard the White Stripes and Apple Blossom. Thanks to Sherry for that situation. Starting with Olivia Dean and Nice to Each Other for Do Something Nice Day. We're going to end with National Get Funky Day. And thank you so much to Jody for this suggestion. Jody said, geez, there are so many great Get Funky songs, but why not just keep it with the pioneers of funk? So either God Made Me Funky by the Headhunters, or Make It Funky by James Brown, Funky Boss by the Beastie Boys, or anyone, for anyone with the Case of the Mondays, we could have played Funky Boss by the Beastie Boys. I thought I'd go with the original and best, because there ain't nobody who makes it funky better than this guy.
1: What you gonna play now?
2: 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But whatsoever I play, it's got to be funky.
1: Yeah.
2: One, two, three, make it funky.

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4: 3 years on the local circuit, played twice at the county fair. And the second time, Ben, our friend who worked the business end, said a guy from a label was there. There were two more like him at the next show, staring us down like hawks. And there was love in the air, and all the money was there, and we were going on tour. With candy.

get to play it last week because I wasn't here. But that is a favourite song of mine from back in the day, from 1990. That is a band called The Adventures of Stevie V and Dirty Cash. And I usually just play it during fund drives. But yeah, I was away last week, so I didn't get to play it. So I thought I would play it. And big shout out to Kate, also known as Jude Sidekick, who is a member of our membership team. 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My name's Jude Mason. It's just about to be 9 minutes past noon here in Nashville, Tennessee, and I am very glad to be back in the windowless room here. I have missed these buttons that I generally press the wrong ones, but here we are. I'm with you through until 2 and again today, and then Adam Carver's going to be here. I'm excited to see him. I am so thrilled that he has joined our weekday weekday lineup along with Jason Moon Wilkins in the afternoons. And we've got a new music experience this afternoon from 3. Here is new music from Fen Lily. This is Aha.

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Nashville's own Devon Gilfillian with IRL, which of course means in real life. And we want to see you IRL tomorrow evening at the Coral Club. It is our monthly happy hour meetup. And even better, you get to meet our new DJs, Radio Essential. I am so excited. I haven't got to meet them yet. And I'm so thrilled that we are now going to be having a weekly Hispanic music program here on 91.1 WNXP, Nashville's public radio station. And I know that Marquise and Jason have been working for a long time to get this up and running. So I am thrilled to bits. So come along tomorrow to the Coral Club in East Nashville for our monthly happy hour. Proceeds from the bar sales, of which they have great cocktails and very cheap happy hour deals. Pacifico, anyone? As well as non-alcoholic beverages and proceeds from drink sales go towards us, your favourite 91.1 WNXP. And also then tomorrow night, we also have a WNXP Presents show, which is going to be at Marathon Music Works. And I'm thrilled to bits that I'm going to be there. On behalf of WNXP, Paris Paloma is going to be at Marathon Music Works tomorrow night. And I cannot wait. So hopefully I will see you at one of those. And this is Paris Paloma. This is the first thing I think we really heard from her. This is definitely her breakthrough single. This is Paris Paloma and Labour.

Behind every Instagram ad, commercial, or TV trailer that you see, there is a fierce battle going on for what song gets to play in the background. Music Sync is one of the last places where independent artists can still make money, but it is an increasingly crowded field. Meet the Sync Master, Katie Jelen, who's fighting to get their songs placed. She's the subject of our newest episode of Music Citizens. 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

That is Snow Patrol and Shut Your Eyes from their album Eyes Open. You can't do both, people. You can't do both. But that is, I'm playing that because this Thursday, Celia's going to do Thematic Static as she always does on Thursday from 9 till 10. And this week, the theme is eyes and sight. So let us know what you think Celia should play. It is the mixtape we make together. And the best way to do that, the way we love the most, the way that is closest to our hearts, is if you call 615-320-9100. 615-320-9100 and leave a voicemail. Tell Celia which song you would like to hear about eyes and sight. And if you don't get to hear it on Thursday mornings, you can always listen again at the weekend. It's repeated on Saturday morning. It's one of my favourite things when I'm driving around on Saturday morning, like catching up properly, because I'm often like getting my show together during Thematic Static. So it's nice to hear it played back. My name's Jude Mason. I'm very, very pleased to be back here. And I was in the UK for a couple of weeks seeing friends and family. And I got to listen to a bunch of UK radio. And guys, for the first time, I went home and listened to radio. And I was like, I really don't think that what they're doing on some of these BBC radio stations is a patch on what we're doing here at WNXP. Maybe I'm biased. Maybe I'm not. But what they don't have to do on BBC Radio is ask for money, because everybody in the UK who owns a television has to pay a certain amount. You have to get a license, like registration for your car. You have to get a TV license, which means you pay £100 and something a year. 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And I wasn't here last week for the fund drive, so I am taking today to say, if you didn't give last week, please, please, please go online to wnxp.org and click give now, because what Nashville Public Radio is doing is incredible. And I say that objectively. I know I'm here and I'm part of it, but I love my colleagues and I think what we've put together is incredible. And it was really, really awesome to go across the pond and hear a bunch of artists that we here at WNXP have championed, like really breaking through on the other side as well. And it's so huge for the music industry that we have radio stations that are doing this, as well as our sister station WPLN, really with their cutting edge news and here with cutting edge music. So please, if you didn't give last week, WNXP.org and click give now. One of the tracks that was playing a lot on the radio across the pond, and I really liked it, and it came on and I was like, man, who's this band? They really think they're the Smiths, don't they? And then I looked at the readout and I'm like, oh yeah, it's the new one from Johnny Marr. So this is Johnny Marr from his new album. This is called It's Time.

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That's Violet Grohl and Bug in the Cake. And before that, happy 69th birthday to Lee Thompson, the saxophonist extraordinaire from the band Madness. That's Night Boat to Cairo from 1979. My name is Jude Mason, and I have landed back in Nashville to realize we are right in the throes of Rocktober. That means there are so many events happening, and we still have some tickets to give away. If you don't know what you're doing this weekend, we still have two tickets to give away to see Jack White at The Truth. It's the second night of that on October 10th, and that is going to be drawn in the next like 24 hours. So make sure you go online to wnxp.org/giveaways and throw your name in the hat to win tickets to see Jack White this weekend. You can also win tickets to see Dermot Kennedy on Sunday, or Silviana Estrada next week. Snail Mail and Soccer Mummy are going to be there with the S&M tour on October 14th. Interpol, Sugar, Freako, Steve Lacey, so many people coming up in the next little bit. So don't go away. My name is Jude Mason, and you're listening to me here on Nashville's NPR Music Station. Got just over an hour to go, and this is a new one from Div. This is The Fountain.

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is The Coral and Dreaming of You. I play it to remind you again that tomorrow it is our monthly happy hour meetup for us WNXP at the Coral Club in East Nashville. We have the incredible new DJs, the newest addition to WNXP's lineup, which is Radio Essential. They are going to be behind the decks. You'll get a sneak preview of what their weekly show is going to be. And I cannot wait to hear it. I can't wait to meet them. So come along between 5 and 7 tomorrow to the Coral Club, and we will see you there. My name is Jude Mason, and you're listening to Nashville's NPR Music Station. This is 91.1 WNXP. Coming up the rest of the afternoon, of course, we've got Adam after me, and then it's the new music experience with Jason Moon-Wilkins, wrapping up the best of last week's releases, the stuff, the new singles and the new albums that dropped last week. So don't go away. Keep it on 91.1. And this is a new one from The War on Drugs. I adore this track. This is called Who's That?

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That's Ian Sweet and Criminal Kissing on 91.1 WNXP. And WNXP presents Ian Sweet live on the 26th of October at Dark Matter, fantastic all ages venue out there on Dickerson Pike. And it's a great doubleheader because Meg Elsier is going to be opening for Ian Sweet. And I can't wait for that. You can find out more at wnxp.org/events. And then before that, Silver Sun Pickups with Lazy Eye, another sneaky suggestion for this week's thematic static. Let's see, Leo, know which Eyes and Sight song you want to hear by calling 615-320-9100. Ian Sweet, the voice in that track really reminds me of another band, and this is a new one from them.

Our WNXP Nashville Artist of the Month for October is Josh Gilligan. I'm thrilled about that. And there he is with the Donaldson Broncos, not to be confused with the Denver Broncos, people. And Control, open brackets, Donnie, close brackets. My name is Jude Mason, and we will have lots more from Josh Gilligan across the month. Keep an eye on WNXP.org. We'll have his map, we'll have his playlist, all of the above. Yeah, I'm looking forward to it. I was reading the music news on the NME yesterday, this morning, and I saw that, you know, we all like karaoke. Everyone likes karaoke. I like karaoke. Not everyone, but I know you do. And I know Celia does. So, you know, stars, they're just like us. Carl Barrett from the Libertines. The Libertines are doing a bit of a tour in South Korea. They're playing a huge show. They are headlining at the Busan International Rock Festival in South Korea. And Carl Barrett put on his Instagram a video of Pete Doherty doing a song on karaoke, and it's not one I would have thought he would have done. So what did Pete Doherty do in karaoke? He did this.

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0: That is Sylvanesso and Sledge. Sledge always makes me want to think of Peter Gabriel singing Sledgehammer. Hello, I'm Jude. And across the desk is Adam Culver.
1: Jude, welcome back. Oh, my goodness. We have missed you.
0: Oh, I have missed being here. I've missed you. Oh. And thank you so much for you have done so much in the last couple of weeks. You were me last week. You were yourself the week before. And now we get to do this every day.
1: It is a joy to have you back. I got to ask you, did your musical sort of taste change as you were back in your old homeland, the UK? Did you find yourself reaching for different things or the same things?
0: Yes and no. Okay. I listened to a lot of radio. I was talking about this earlier, and for the first time going back, I listened to BBC Radio, like Six Music, Radio 2. I listened to Virgin Radio, some of the really good radio stations that have been around for a long time. We're better than they are.
1: Whoa, okay. Doing some market research out there, Jude.
0: Yeah.
1: That's amazing.
0: It was interesting what they're playing. They're picking up on people that we have played. I heard Devin Gilfillian getting a spin over there, which was really exciting. The UK is in the grip of like country mania.
1: Is that right?
0: Yeah, so okay. You see the likes of CMAT and you see all these kind of new people who are coming up, kind of indie rock, but it's got a country twinge to it. So I know that Kings of Leon, in fact, today, Nashville Boys just announced they're playing a massive show. They're playing at the O2, which is the big, like, play Madison Square Gardens in London next year as part of their 20th anniversary. So it was really good to be there. It was good to see friends, but it's really good to be back.
1: We are thrilled to have you. I'm hoping that you saw, and I'm sure you heard at least second, third hand, some of the love for you during Fun Drive, too. Just the kind of energy you bring, the disco, the Brit rock, you know, love you, and rightfully so.
0: Oh, that's very, very sweet. I did scroll through some of the Slack messages to have a little look. Are they really missing me? Have they noticed I'm gone?
1: But one billable hour.
0: One billable hour. I don't think so. I think that was just my ego. The only thing that was cashing checks then was my ego. What have you got coming up this afternoon?
1: So I've got the new U2. We're going to talk about what this new era may be looking like, this new Carnival Deluge. And I've got a song that I feel like is one of my favorite reviews ever, where the reviewer said, when I listen to this artist, it feels like I'm floating inside his guitar.
0: Ooh, uh-huh. I want to know what that is, but it's not these guys. These guys are going to be in town tomorrow. This is Amel and the Sniffers, Big Dreams. I'll be back tomorrow from 10. Don't go away, because Adam is here to continue your radio delectation and delight. And this is Big Dreams by Amel and the Sniffers. See ya.

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Hey, Dandy Warhol's Bohemian Like You here on Nashville's NPR Music Station. Adam Culver is my name. Happy Monday, folks. Welcome on in. Such a joy to get to hang with Jude Mason. Haven't gotten to see her for a couple weeks. I know you haven't gotten to hear her either, but she is back and we are stoked about it. Such an outpouring of affection and care and appreciation for what Jude does on air last week during our fun drive, which I want to thank everybody for getting into. That is how public radio works. Public stepping on up and funding the thing that you're listening to right now. Coming your way later on this hour, I have that tune I was talking about where it feels like you're floating inside of an acoustic guitar. We're going to fulfill that promise. And next up is a new U2. They have a record dropping November the 13th. It is called Carnival Deluge. The band just had their 50th birthday party and celebrated by playing a gig where it all started, their high school, Mount Temple, where Larry the drummer put up a flyer saying, musicians wanted. Well, they've been found. Here they are, Silencio, U2.

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If it weren't for the game of tag, this new Kings of Leon probably wouldn't exist. That is my whole world here on Nashville's NPR music station. Adam Culver, thrilled to share some jams with you this Monday, October the 5th. Yeah, Caleb Folliwell, he was playing a game of tag with his kids one night before bed, and he said, "I thought I was in better shape than I was, so I was going to hurdle the couch to make the epic tag," end quote. Well, he did not. His foot got caught in the couch. He stumbled and went down. Pretty gnarly break, according to Caleb, and said he was real bummed out for the next couple days. And then eventually picked up an acoustic guitar, and something came out of it that surprised him. It was music like he'd made with Nathan before Kings of Leon was ever even a band. And now we know the new record coming out November the 6th, that is called Oh My Beloved. Sounds like a lot of gratitude on it. Coming your way next, we got some Caroline Carter, who's playing November the 11th, actually, at the OG Basement, opening up for Francis of Delirium. Sending this one out to anybody riding in the backseat. It's Legroom from Caroline Carter.

That is Hannah Cole with MMA. Are you like me? Do you appreciate A Wall of Guitars? That is a co-production there. Hannah and nicknamed Joseph Kuhn, Nashvillean. And Hannah's partner said she's been making music all her life in this interview with Youngster Year. But it wasn't until she moved to Nashville that everything became more real. You can find this on her debut full-length album.

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That's She's Green with Metal here on Nashville's NPR Music Station. Adam Culver, happy Monday, folks. Welcome on in. Happy to have you alongside. Coming your way in just a few, Jason Moon Wilkins will be in at 3 o'clock for the New Music Experience. All sorts of fresh jams just dropped. I am particularly looking forward to Fat Dog, one of my draft choices a couple years back in the WNXP Music Draft. Next up is a band that a lot of folks are choosing, On the Ascent. They have a gig in Nashville 1 year from today. I don't know that I've ever said this on air before, but yeah, it's October the 5th out at the Pinnacle. You can catch Fontaines DC. That one was just announced recently. And their new record, you can actually hear it early. Dopamine Chamber comes out officially October the 16th, but you can hear it this week Thursday. Yes, October the 8th out at Grimey's. Goes from noon until 1. You can hear Dopamine Chamber before anybody else. This tune, the very beginning sort of bell melody, reminds me a little bit of a haunted version of the NFL draft chime. See if you hear it. Fontaines DC, Marianne.

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0: Welcome to the New Music Experience. I'm Jason Moon Wilkins. Thank you for tuning in. Thank you to our sponsor, Imogene & Willie. They're out with another new collaboration, this time with the iconic brand Wrangler. It has dropped their first of three drops they'll be doing with that brand. It's all stuff that is pattern cut, sewn in the USA, made exclusively using domestic fabric. Check that out, imogeneandwillie.com. On the show today, we are going to dig deep with a bunch of new releases, including some folks coming to town and some folks who live here. We're going to start, though, with a cover. Now, covers these days, a lot of times, it feels like something, you know, the artist almost has to do. It's compulsory to try to get into the algorithm and boost their relevance. So I will admit, the first time I saw that Michelle and Indeggiocello was coming out with a covers record, I thought, well, classic artist, been around, maybe needs to bump their visibility. It's not what's happening here. Michelle is an artist with a capital A and approaches this in the best way. There is this way of pushing boundaries with these songs, but also exploring the ideas behind the songs, the identities, the styles, the choices, all of that is imbued with these choices that Michelle is making, both from a production standpoint and also who they decided to bring in on these songs, like in this case, Madison Cunningham, to cover a song that you most likely have heard a lot of people cover, but this time in a very different way. Michelle and Indeggiocello to start off the New Music Experience.

often imitated, never duplicated. That is Johnny Marr, of course. I mean, who else could really make that sound? It's Johnny Marr in solo form, many, many years removed from his iconic work with the Smiths. It's Time, the name of that song off his latest solo record. You're listening to it on the New Music Experience. Coming up right now, something that was on the New Music Experience social media forum. So on Instagram, every week, we try to find new ways to bring you new information about this new music. And last week, we got the great opportunity to do an exclusive behind the song with Nashville-based artist Mercury, who is starting to really get out there, especially amongst this kind of goth slash indie slash alt crossover world. Incredible music coming from Mercury, and this one no different. Just dropped the single that you can find out a little bit more behind it by checking us out over on Instagram on WNXP. Right now, though, you get to listen to it. Nashville music from Mercury, Roar of the Heliac Goat on the New Music Experience.

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The Vermont artist Lily Seabird, who was just in town yesterday, actually opening a show for Black Country New Road, presents show for WNXP out at the Caverns. That's Election Day on the New Music Experience. I'm Jason Moon Wilkins, Lily Seabird from Vermont, getting big review from Pitchfork this week. 8.0, it's a hard one to get, saying the Burlington-based singer-songwriter channels her rootsy influences into empathetic, rambling rock songs marked by existential doubt and moody sprawl. Up next on the show, The Sewing Club, a Nashville band who we love. We've had them on shows, we've played them on the radio, and now we've got a full record out on the Born Losers label. They're about to head out to Europe playing shows all over the UK, Paris, the Netherlands, getting to see what we know already. This is a very good band. And this time they lean even heavier into the heavy side of what they do, shoegaze and alt sounds, on their new record, appropriately called So. It's The Sewing Club on the New Music Experience with All Right, Okay.

the mysterious anonymous band, person, project out of New York called Blood Cultures. You may have heard us play the song Set It On Fire before. We love that one. This is from Skate Story Volume 1 that came out last year, but the deluxe edition, which is really deluxe, like almost four records worth of material, just came out. That song, Where the City Can't See, different versions of that, different versions of Set It On Fire. Blood Culture is running the gamut from electronic to indie, and we highly recommend. Up next on the show, an artist who has been through Nashville a time or two and is now on their third record. They decided to go sort of deluxe before the fact. Double album on this new album from Greg Freeman. Ambitious alt country. That's what The Guardian says about it. From Maryland to Nashville right here, Greg Freeman, Indu on the New Music Experience.

That is Steph Shura, first new album in 7 years. That means it's a debut on the New Music Experience because we've only been around six. Baby Doll is from the new record that was made kind of in transit in her life and also physically. She's originally from Detroit, spent some time in New Orleans. She says was extremely influential on the making of this record, now based in Louisville. Along the way, made some musical friends as well, including Mike Mills, Peter Buck from REM, and an old college friend of mine, Robert Snyder from The Apples and Stereo, who helped produce this new record. Next on the show, an artist who I compare him not necessarily musically, but kind of the way he has moved musically to Robert Glasper. It's the artist named Kiefer. He's based out of L.A. He has collaborated with a lot of people, much like Glasper, kind of behind the scenes. Also been signed to Stone's Throw Record and now making the leap to the legendary Blue Note. And much like Glasper, a very collaborative artist, including on this new one with his best friend, Cartoons. Yeah, that's the one with two R's. Ray Khalil is on here on this one. Eric the Architect as well. It's New Levels, New Devils from Kiefer on the New Music Experience.

We were just talking last week on the New Music Experience about the sound of Nine Inch Nails Ministry and their progeny, like Prodigy, kind of starting to make a comeback. You hear that in the South London group Fat Dog. Cancel me. I am

0: Tired, the name of that song and the record that has, it's dividing the critics. Pace Magazine hates it, calling it juvenile, full of catchphrases. The line of Best Fit, probably more in line with them. They give it a 7 out of 10. They say grandeur, art pop, reinvention, re-reinvention, social exhaustion, extraterrestrial life, Fat Dog boldly harbors it all. I hope that we're going to be able to get to a couple of more songs nearing the end of the show from Montel Fish and Michael Kiwanuka, but we're definitely going to get to Wishy, a band that will soon be back in Nashville. You're going to hear something from their new album right after this.
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Wishy, that is Mona Lisa from the new album Nature's Pill on the New Music Experience. Coming back to town, too, playing a show at the Blue Room, October 23rd. Before we close out the show today, I want to thank the sponsor helping make this all possible, Imogene and Willie. They got a new collaboration out with the iconic jeans brand Wrangler. Have one drop out, a couple more coming, all patterns, sewn, designed. Products all coming from right here in the United States. You can check that out over at imogeneandwillie.com. To close out the show, I want to say that there's a big caveat before I play this. Normally, we don't do a whole lot of the reissues of anything, because that really kind of almost is another show entirely. But sometimes there is truly new music and something that stands out so much you have to acknowledge it. And such is the case with the 50th anniversary deluxe edition of Songs in the Key of Life by Stevie Wonder. Truly an all-time classic. He just dropped four new songs that were made during that time. And as Ann Powers, our friend, based right here, NPR music critic, notes in the NPR music newsletter, yeah, these aren't throwaway songs. These aren't demos. These are songs that really could have been on these records and certainly stand up to that level of quality. If you haven't heard him yet, highly recommend that you do. Here's one of them. Stevie Wonder with I Can See the Sun in Late December to close out the New Music Experience.

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New one from Carly Rae Jepsen. It's Wild Child on Nashville's NPR Music Station. Getting us into the 4 o'clock hour in style. My name is Adam. Hopefully got a nice Monday rolling thus far. Shout out to Jason Moon Wilkins for another great installment of the new music experience. So excited to have some fresh Fat Dog. That's a band I really like. Fat Dog in the Wild. Very synth-heavy new track. Anyway, that's going to re-air this weekend. So Carly Rae Jepsen, she's got a new record out. It's called Day and Night. And folks associate her, of course, with Call Me Maybe, which was a huge smash. And she says, you know, she's grateful that she lived through that and that she didn't have to stay permanently at that level of fame. Said, quote, it was nice to get a taste of it, but now I can go make my projects the way I want and have a community that understands them. Community is real stoked because it's a double album. 24 tracks just came out last month, and the tour is hitting Nashville May the 10th. You can catch it. It's the Day and Night tour. Heading your way next, we got some Biba Doobie, who just dropped a fourth record. This one called Pylon, which did hit number one in the UK. Here's Write Me a Letter from Biba Doobie.

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Josh Gilligan? More like Josh Skipper. This dude is in control of his vessel, the song. Adam Culver is my name. Happy Monday. Pardon me. So Josh Gilligan, our Nashville Artist of the Month, meaning we get to feature him for all of October, which feels appropriate. There's something soothing about his tunes, you know? Feels like a real fall kind of artist, kind of cozy. Real intimate vocals, and anyway, some great playery parts as well. Other albums that folks shout out for being great during the fall. One, Nick Drake, just played some of him a couple hours ago, Pink Moon. Just sparse, melancholic, acoustic vibes. Maybe Fleet Foxes, Helplessness Blues. That does feel perfectly fall to me as well. There's some division about Bon Iver, Forever Ago. Is that fall or is it more winter? I'm going to lean winter, something a bit icy and desolate about it. But one of my favorite fall records is Band of Horses. Yes, from way back in 06, talking everything all the time. I'm ready to put a sweater on. It's the funeral, Band of Horses.

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1: 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And Belcourt Theater, Doctober all month long, with John Wilson's The History of Concrete now playing. And opening October 15th, Nathan Fielder and Lance Oppenheimer's You Can See Everything, featuring Elizabeth Holmes. 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

Some local music for you there. It's Brennan Weddle, $2 Pistol, a rock Americana for you this Monday. My name is Adam, chilling just until 5 o'clock. Ran into Marquise Munson in the hallway. He'll be on right after me, actually, and he busted me. I had just eaten a cookie, actually a biscuit. Jude brought back some little biscuits from the UK, and I tried one. It was chocolatey. It was very good. A more mild chocolate flavor than I think most American cookies or biscuits would be, but Marquise could tell I had one. What am I, Cookie Monster? This thing just falling out of the side of my mouth. Anyway, I got things in between the rails. Now, coming up next is the band MGMT. They did not tour for their last record back in 2024 at all, but they have reported as of last year in November that they're back in the studio working on some new music with producer Dave Friedman. Fingers crossed for that. Here's MGMT, me and Michael.

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1: And Live Nation, presenting Amel and the Sniffers with special guests Edging and Hunks and His Punks. 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

I always love a performer whose stage moves seem involuntary, like Thom Yorke from Radiohead. His natural response to that music is his frenetic, sort of jittery style of movement, which I'm always entranced by. Congrats to a couple of continents, Australia and Japan, getting to see Radiohead next year. Looks like May, Australia, June, Japan. And here in the States, you know, we'll be scrounging for scraps on YouTube, I'm sure. Hopefully we're on the list somewhere. I'm Adam, got to hit the bricks now, but do not sweat it. I'm back in tomorrow afternoon. And the great Marquise Munson is in this evening. Took a peek at the set list. Guess what? Flames. Queens of the Stone Age up next with what may well be the title of the year thus far. Here we go. Where the Goth Girls at?

never have nothing good.

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Jalen and Gonda, Burning Temptation. That song featured from his latest record called Doctrine of Love that was released on Daptone Records. My name is Marquise Munson. I want to say thank you so much for listening to WNXP Nashville. Hope you had a great weekend. Hope you had a great start to your week as well on this Monday. I know there's a lot of people that have bad cases of Mondays. So if you had one of those, you come to the right place. I got a lot of great music coming up for you until 9 p.m. tonight. Then I'll hand it off to Jason Moon Wilkins for the New Music Experience. So stay tuned for that. But speaking of new music, here's a track from Avalanches. They'll be releasing a brand new record later this month. It is called No Bad Memories. So a perfect album for your bad case of the Mondays. They'll be releasing that record on October 16th, featuring guest appearances from Portrait of Tracy, who has a great record that came out earlier this year, as well as Eric the Architect. There's a collaboration with Panda Bear on this record, and Loaded Honey, the side project from Lydia and Jay Lloyd of Jungle. But they also have the legendary voice of Karen O. This song is called Blue Shadows.

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You'll be able to meet the new host and hear a sneak preview of the weekly show that will be exploring a wide range of Latin music and culture. 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

Nominated for 6 Latin Grammys, including Album, Record, and Song of the Year. That is from Silvana Estrada. And she'll be playing a show at City Winery, a WNXP present show happening on October 13th. That is next Tuesday. I saw her the last time she was at City Winery. It was an incredible show. So I wanted to make sure that show was on your radar. Tuesday, October 13th with Silvana Estrada. And my name is Marquise Munson. I want to say thank you so much for tuning in to WNXP Nashville. And right now, here's some music from TNT Band. This was requested by our new radio DJs. That is Carlos Ortiz and Stephanie Medina. 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

Angus and Julia Stone with Monroe. That song featured from their album Karaoke Bar. And before that, you heard from Lauryn Hill with Can't Take My Eyes Off of You. It is one of my favorite songs from The Miseducation of Lauryn Hill. And the theme for this week's Thematic Static, the theme is eyes and sight. So if you have a song like The Miseducation of Lauryn Hill's track, Can't Take My Eyes Off of You, send in your request 615-320-9100. That is 615-320-9100. Let us know what song you want to hear for Thematic Static this week. And make sure you tune in on Thursday at 9 a.m. right here on WNXP. And right now, here's a band with eyes in their name. They're also performing at Brooklyn Bowl. That show happening on Monday, October 12th. Here's Bright Eyes with Four Winds.

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if you're looking for some spontaneous live music on a Monday night, Dana and Alden, the duo out of Eugene, Oregon, making experimental jazz music, they are playing tonight at Row One Stage at Cannery Hall. They just released a brand new record called Papa's Boat, an incredible album. I love their music. Can't wait to see it live. Also, they have saxophone in their music, which I love dearly. And that song featuring Ebba with Lighthouse. Dana and Alden tonight, happening at Row One Stage at Cannery Hall. And my name is Marquise Munson. Right now, here's Charlie XCX with SS26.

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Genesis Owusu with Stampede right here on WNXP. And I love watching NFL on Sunday, minus the Titans being 0-4. I'm not going to talk about that. That's a very touchy subject here in Nashville. But as I'm watching football all day yesterday, I'm seeing this commercial for T-Mobile, an iPhone 18, and the song that they're playing in the background is none other than Genesis Owusu and his song Stampede. So congrats to Genesis Owusu on getting that big spotlight for such an incredible song in an iPhone commercial right before I watched the Titans lose another football game. But I love that. And so Genesis Owusu getting into the sync world. And if you want to learn a little bit more about the sync world and how these songs show up in all these commercials, a great episode of Music Citizens. You can check it out on our podcast channel and listen to the sync master and listen to that episode about the world of sync. And speaking of commercials, there's another song that's popping up in a Starbucks commercial, and that is Parquet Courts with Wide Awake, another song that I love listening to on a Sunday watching football as the Titans continue to lose games. But here is Parquet Courts with Wide Awake.

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I was very curious when Bonnaroo announced that they're going to be taking a break in 2027. I was very curious to see how many shows get announced for the month of June. Usually June around Bonnaroo is usually pretty dry in Nashville, but one big show that got announced for June 16th is Lizzie McAlpine at Bridgestone Arena, Wednesday, June 16th, and I'm very excited about that show. Post Animal and Sea Rose will be opening up that show as well. So I'm curious to see how many shows pop up in the month of June when there's no Bonnaroo. But that song from Lizzie McAlpine with Ugly Things, featured from the brand new record called Angel. My name is Marquise Munson. Thank you so much for tuning in to WNXP Nashville. Right now, speaking of live music, Ryan Beatty just performed at the Ryman Auditorium. That show happened last week. And opening up that show was Girl Sweet Voice, who you heard earlier this hour. And I heard a lot of great things about this show, so I wanted to play this track from Ryan Beatty. Here's Secret Language on WNXP.

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If you're looking for some live music, there's no shortage of that this week. There's a lot of great shows happening all across Middle Tennessee. Tonight, Dana and Alden perform at Row One Stage at Cannery Hall.

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Nashville music from Trey Burt. That is Sands of Slime. He's been releasing a lot of cool music this year. That song is included in that. And Trey Burt will actually be my very special guest tomorrow in the 5 o'clock hour. He's going to be announcing something tomorrow, and he's going to be hanging out with me in the 5 o'clock hour to talk about that. So make sure you tune in as you're heading to WNXP Choral Club out in East Nashville for a happy hour. You can also listen to that conversation with Trey Burt. That is tomorrow in the 5 o'clock hour, so stay tuned for that. But my name is Marquise Munson, and right now, here's some music from Tyler, the Creator. This song is called Noid.

0: 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Leave me alone.
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